one child we would give. And at this offer, my wife starts to weep. And I said, come, we'll choose one while they're asleep. We step to the cradle where our babies sleep, and the moon reflected a tear on her cheek. I looked at my wife through eyes that were blurred, and I said, no, darling, it cannot be her. Then we stepped softly to a small trundle bed, to a face full of freckles and his teddy bear Fred. I reached down and brushed back his unruly hair. Oh, I dare not take him from his mother's prayer. Then we moved quickly to a small room above.

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2: My pleasure.
1: You have a very good contact with the audience.
2: Well, you have to interact with the audience. That's the most, really the most pleasurable part, playing live.
1: And you manage as well.
2: Yeah, that's a lot of fun. Just go to the people and see their faces.